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Hano sare pireya, dorgo poro koreya. Tem gome.

Kazare seveke muhati hayami seve yu Delare seveke muhati hayami seve yu Ezit hoqazim yonaki acem rakim qewe yu Beze bere dere mola bole kazare uam Pekirin abolek zelda mol karari gewe yu Belo gundo, ilo gundo, lo gundo.

Because all that went away, brought your bit, your bit, Daddy, not what I went there, or your bit, your bed, you were. That what I was at the boat when me live again. 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They look when all you are. You look when all